0: glasses, I'm out the door. 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
1: 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About to check outside the games. And you know what I'm talking about. Just let me know if you wanna go to that home out on the range. 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